When I walk on by, girls be looking like Debbie Fly. I pimp to the beat, walking down the street in my new The Freak, yeah. This is how I roll, animal print pants out of control. It's Red Food with the big ass fro, and like Bruce Lee, I got the clout, yeah. 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

0: rock bottom is a bad thing, and in my world, I see it as a blessing, because only when you reach rock bottom can you find out really what you're missing in life and want to get back to it. Don't all be afraid to hit there, because when you get there, you really know that you want to come back. And I love that. And I love that Frankie's back.
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1: trae. 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

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I

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